0: Você está ouvindo Clubhouse, o melhor da noite.
1: In the beginning there was Jack, and Jack had a groove. 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
2: 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This is the Intergalactic Operator. Can I help you?
3: 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I'm trying to reach Flight Commander P.R. Johnson on Mars Flight 247.
2: Very well. Hold on, please. You're through.

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We may lose this battle.

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So if our time is running out, day after day, we'll make the mundane a masterpiece. Oh my, my, oh my, my love, I take one look at you, you're taking me off.

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Give you one more night to get this. We've had a million, million nights just like this. So let's get down to business.